0: Botox for the climate. Fashion hate, sour lime, bright eyed for a cyclops. Tongue talk on the top floor. Diva chainsaw, warlocks and a stylist. And the Fulham girls think they're Irish. High heels on a windowsill. Mind state like a primate. Never mind, mate.
1: I'm fit to kill.
0: Never mind, mate. All sheep to kill. Lacto ferment throat pills. Blink twice and the lights gone. Blink twice and the lights gone.

0: lady.
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0: 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You I look smell good. Good. I yes. feel good.
1: And you sing good.
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I see faces in the crowd and it seems like they're looking through my soul. Like I'm this invisible man who's trying to become whole, but scream to the top of my lungs, but no one seems to hear me. Maybe the music was just too loud, or maybe they just fear me.

Upbeat off, Downbeat on, Electronic Chill Out. 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I guess I fucking love it.